0: desde el centro, transmite Digital 91.9, una frecuencia naturalmente diferente, desde Río Cuarto, Argentina.
1: If it wasn't for your maturity, none of this would have happened. If you weren't so

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Everyone!

They're only to hide my guilt and shame. 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While we were apart, I was human too.

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The memories of something really good, something truly real, that you never found again.

this moment, baby. And I'm gonna get down with her soon, knowing all along that it was going to happen. She's on her way, and I just can't wait, even through the moments of doubt.